0: That song has the best energy. Homewrecker by Somber, number 7 on SK20, down 4 spots. Down. When songs go down, others go up. There's a reaction for every action. You know what's on the way?
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0: You know what that is? The fastest climber of the week. Up 5 spots, Taylor Swift. I knew it, I knew you. Number 4 on SK20. I was speaking to a listener, had a chance to ask, like, why do you like Taylor Swift so much? She says she's so good at writing songs that sound like a diary entry. This song came to her fast. Taylor says she got the writing zoomies. Put that one together in a single day. Next on SK20, the biggest of the week. We got 3 left.
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0: Ella Langley on SK20. This is a new peak for her. Number 3, the highest she's been on this countdown yet.
1: Once upon a number one time.
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1: The SK20 number one. When?
0: Big summer song from 2018. Cake by the Ocean. 8 years ago, number one.

0: this, Bruno Mars. I just might. Number two on SK20.
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0: Tame Impala with Jenny stays at number one. Dracula holds at number one.

0: It's the number one song in Saskatchewan, and it just sounds so good. There's Dracula by Tame Impala and Jenny. It's the remix that's the big hit. She's from a very popular K-pop band called Blackpink. Jenny has a massive following, and once she was featured on this song, the rest is history. I'm Tim Stone. That's it for SK20. Appreciate you. Thanks for listening.
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12: 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Dude, life is better on a Saturday night. I'm Tim Stone. I'm all about feeling good. Clearly you are too. That's why you're here, feeling this energy with us. Thanks for requesting this song. It's a good one. 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
11: Somber at number three with Homewrecker. Bruno Mars at number two, I Just Might. The number one song is the coolest song. 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
2: Good morning, C95 truck driver James.
3: Hey. I look forward to that hello every
0: me
3: time.
2: You know, this I was thinking about this garage parking deal.
3: Oh yeah. Okay. So So Shauna and my wife Cindy park so far forward in the garage because they're afraid that the garage door is going to come down on the car or on them.
2: Yeah, and I'm thinking maybe I could get myself a business going here and for a small fee. Get a professional driver to come over and I'll come park your car. Truck driver takes nice and straight and even and where it should be in the garage.
3: Wouldn't that be good if you had truck driver James come and just put the car where it needs to be?
0: I want this. Can someone give you a salary on my behalf?
3: Shauna doesn't want to pay. She wants somebody else to pay.
2: Well, I got the proper name for driving people around. James, right? The limo driver.
3: Right? That's right. Good morning, C95. Shauna driver James.
2: You could have that every morning.
0: Good morning.
2: Open the door and, good morning, Shauna.
3: I like this idea. Professional car parker for your garage so that anybody with a phobia of the garage door doesn't have to park right up at the front.
0: Yes.
3: All right. Hey, we're in for that. Thank you, James.
2: Okay. You guys have a good day and everyone drive safe. Talk to you later. Bye-bye.

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2: Hey, Brad, question for you. Are you a handy guy?
3: I'm a carpenter by trade. Yeah.
2: Oh, well. All right. What kind of carpentry do you do?
3: I do a little bit of everything, like deck fences and renovations.
2: Question, just as a measuring stick for my talents, to add 4 feet onto the end of your deck,
3: yeah,
2: is 2.5 months about the right amount of time?
3: 2.5 months?
2: Yeah.
3: Oh, yeah.
4: Like that's a lot of time, you would
3: say. That's a lot of time, yeah.
2: That's how long it took me. It was 37 degrees all summer.
3: Hey, well, you enjoyed yourself probably, though.
4: No, he did not enjoy himself.
2: A really good time.
4: He almost died of heat stroke.
3: It depends how high off the ground it is, I guess. Two and a half months higher off the ground is a little bit more acceptable.
4: Okay.
2: All right, Brad, have a great day. Bye.
3: Yeah, you too. See ya.

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2: Here's Kale, who's been keeping us updated on trying to find someone to be with.
3: Yeah.
2: But it sounds like that has changed, Kale.
3: Oh, definitely, yes. So I got engaged.
4: Wow.
2: Well, that is a turnaround.
3: Yeah.
4: Okay, tell us exactly how it all happened.
3: So I went with my friend to hang out with her. My partner said he had somewhere to be. And so it was just a normal day. We usually just every single night we just hang out and play video games together. It's just something that like we always do. He asked me to turn around because he wanted to put a necklace on me. And so I was like, okay. And he wasn't putting a necklace on me. So I was like turned around and a little awkward. And I was like, okay. So I turned around and he was proposing. He asked me to marry
4: wow.
3: him. And when he was holding the ring, he was just shaking. It was so adorable.
2: Oh, that's great. And so what's the plan? Do you set a date or are you just kind of riding it out for a little bit here?
3: We're going to ride it out for a little bit. I definitely have to tell you guys because you guys played like a really big part in it, like because I was able to share my opinions and also listen to your guys' opinions of marriage. And it definitely did a lot for me.
2: Love that, Kale. Well, keep us updated, okay?
3: Yeah, I will for sure. Thank you, Robin, Shauna.

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hit the pedal. 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
2: Jay, what have you been hoarding that you need to get rid of?
3: Well, I have so many, like, Sony Walkmans and old blasters.
2: Oh, are there? I don't know. Is there any value in those?
3: My wife always tells me to get rid of this stuff. It's been sitting too long, but it's worth something, man.
2: Do you have any of the rare ones? Like, are you hanging on to it because of that?
3: I don't. It's just a black Sony Walkman, and then I actually have a Sanyo Walkman and a Sears blaster. I have another Panasonic blaster, like the ones you hold on your shoulder, like old school.
2: Oh, yeah. You put on the rollerblades, and you go down to the park?
3: Yep.
2: That's what I see in old movies anyway.
3: Well, I have a room designated in my basement to all of my stuff.
2: Like, do you have it out in a fancy display of honor, or is it just stuffed in a closet?
3: It used to be displayed, but she made me kind of pack it up into boxes, but literally it's a whole room of my stuff.
2: Well, at least you got a room, even if it's packed in boxes.
3: Yeah.
2: Hang in there, brother, all right?
3: Right.

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2: Hey, Shane, did you make one of those marriage pacts when you were young and it actually happened?
3: So, as a kid, I say kid now, I'm 26, but when I was like 16 or something, dating my now fiance, didn't work out for some reasons, but we decided, hey, let's make a marriage pact, and like if we're 30, then we'll just get married and call it good, because like we didn't really hate each other or anything.
2: Yeah.
3: And then we kind of just figured out that we were dating other people to pass time. So 2 years ago, we kind of just were both single and we're like, you know what? We're just going to do this now, because it's not a super amazing story, I guess. But like, it's kind of just like, hey, just ended up deciding to be back together. And then we realized how much we actually loved each other the whole time. And
2: that is a great story.
4: It is. You're underestimating it. I think this is a story that a lot of us find ourselves in where, you know, you make some kind of pact and you probably don't even think about it again, but you guys went through with the pact.
3: Yeah. It's definitely an interesting story, I guess.
4: I love it.
2: Were you always thinking of her when you were dating other people?
3: If the other people hear it, no, but and honestly, yes.
4: Aww.
2: See, that's a great story.
4: Yes.
3: Yeah.
2: All right, Shane. Hey, thanks for checking in. We appreciate it.
3: No worries. Bye.
5: Let's go, girls.

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2: Hey, Kelsey, tell us about this bad purchase you made.
3: I came across an ad on like Kijiji or something. There was a bird, and it was like a bigger one, a cockatoo.
2: Uh-huh.
3: I fell in love with him. I wanted to have him. Just moved back into my parents briefly. And I had a couple other birds. This wasn't the first one. So there were already a couple living in my room with me, and I ended up making arrangements with this guy anyway. I had to make him 4 payments of $500 and sign like...
2: 4 payments of $500? You gave $2,000 for a bird while you were still in school?
3: That's the only time I'd have the money to do it.
4: Yeah. Kelsey, do you still have the bird?
3: No, I had to give him up because he was very...
2: Jealous?
3: Yeah, that's a good... He is. He's very, very clingy and very jealous, and I just... Yeah, he was...
4: I heard birds get jealous.
3: Yes, they do. And cockatoos in particular are pretty bad for that. So he was just... I didn't want him to get aggressive with the baby, so unfortunately I had to rehome him, so I just gave him to him.
2: So you paid $2,000 and then you just gave it up?
3: And not recoup any of that cost when I give the bird away. But at least I knew he was going to get a better, you know, home than just someone buying him because he could talk.
2: Oh, yes. Great story, Kelsey. Thanks for sharing.
3: All right.

Number at number three with Homewrecker. Bruno Mars at number two, I Just Might. The number one song is the coolest song. This is the one right now.

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2: Amber, does somebody in your house need to get rid of some stuff?
3: Oh my God, my boyfriend.
2: What's going on with him?
3: He thinks he needs to keep everything. Bags or rags in our garage, and he just ordered another one. I'm like, why? You have some. He's like, well, what if I need more?
2: Well, wait, you have bags of rags?
4: Bags of rags?
3: Yeah, for like cleaning the cars.
4: This is like Jeff. He has to have every single product available to clean his vehicle. Like, we have a stand, and every bottle hangs on a hook on this stand. There's probably 20 bottles, you guys.
2: Whoa.
3: Yeah. And like face shavers, he's got like 4 different face shavers because one does something, then the other one doesn't. And
4: Does he have the nose attachment one too?
3: Yes.
4: Yeah. It sounds like our husbands are very similar.
3: Yeah. And clothes. I finally, just this past weekend, got him to go through his clothes and get rid of bags of clothes. So that was an accomplishment.
2: He won't let go? Like, does he have certain t-shirts? Like, they're a wreck?
3: No, it's just, it could be a brand new t-shirt, and it still has the tags on it, but he had to have it because he thinks he's going to wear it, but then he gets it, and he doesn't wear it.
2: Oh.
4: No. See, Rob, you don't have any of these problems because you have 5 shirts total.
2: Yeah, I got a 5-shirt rotation, 3 pairs of jeans. That's pretty much all I got. Mm-hmm.
3: Yeah, we have winter jeans, and we have summer jeans.
4: What?
3: And then we have summer jeans that are lighter than the other summer jeans, and winter jeans that are thicker than the normal winter jeans. I don't know.
4: I gotta meet this guy.
3: It's like, well, what if it's cold one day? Then I need to have my winter jeans.
4: Well, of course.
2: Gotta have those thick winter jeans for sure.
4: Definitely got snow coming. Yeah.
2: All right, Amber.
4: Wow.
2: Well, good luck with all that.
4: Yeah.
3: Thanks, guys. Have a good day.

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2: Hello.
3: C95 truck driver James.
4: Hey, James.
2: James, how you doing? Where are you?
3: I'm just going to roll out the gate and pick up this sass milk goodness here.
2: All right. Yeah. Delivering the milk.
3: Yeah, well, I'm picking it up.
2: Picking up the milk, right.
3: Yeah. We're just sitting around here having a coffee before we leave, and then we start chatting about, you know, we got nicknames here at work, and I'm just wondering, is that still a thing anymore?
2: Yeah,
4: like if we actually have nicknames for each other, sort of, right?
3: You know, we got some good ones at our place. We got Adeline, which he always adds a line at the end of the story all the time.
2: Add a line. Just one extra line in every story.
4: Has to one up everyone.
2: Yeah.
3: And then we had a guy, he was a tall fella, so we called him High Pockets. You know?
2: What? High Pockets? Just because his pockets were so high?
3: Yeah. And then we got like Snowflake.
4: This is awesome.
3: Anyone who phones in, if it's snowing, they're a snowflake. So.
4: Yeah.
3: They phone in sick, so we don't like that.
4: Yeah. Phone in sick when it snows.
2: Right, truck driver. It's snowing. I don't want to go today.
4: Sorry. Not going to make it.
2: These are great nicknames.
3: Yeah, so that's a few names that we got around work.
2: Good question,
4: I love those. Yeah, I wonder if people still do.
2: If you got people with good work nicknames, we want to hear from you at 306-938-9595.
3: Okay, guys.
2: All right, James.
3: Safe out there and have a good day, and I'll talk to you guys later. Bye-bye.
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2: Hey, Evan, are you one of those people that has a phobia about the garage door coming down on your car?
3: Big time. And I'll have 5 feet behind me, and I'm still panicking about it.

0: What is it?
1: I think it stems from my sister running into the door in my childhood.
2: Oh, you have childhood trauma from seeing your sister run into the door.
1: I do, yeah.
0: Mm-hmm.
2: Do you have any marker for where you pull up to, like any way to mark it, or you just pull up as far as you can every time?
1: Oh, no, I'm just winging it.
3: Just free balling.
1: Sometimes I'll, like, leave the car running and get out, check, get back in.
0: Hey, I do the exact same thing, and when I say I do this, I mean daily.
1: Yeah. Those doors are expensive.
2: Yeah, you're right. That's true. If you do wreck the door, that's a problem.
0: Or the vehicle. What if it did come crashing down? You're right. There's a lot of expensive stuff that we're dealing with.
1: Is there insurance if you get your car smashed into the door? I don't know.
0: Probably not.
2: Good question.
1: Probably not.
0: That's a you problem.
2: Yeah. Not an insurance problem.
0: No.
2: So it sounds like a lot of C95 family members have this phobia of being back too far when you park in the garage and wrecking the garage door or the car. It's not just you, Shauna, or my wife, Cindy. Okay. Thank you, Evan. Have a great day.
1: You too.

0: Kayla hides things from her husband that she buys. Kayla, like what?
1: Well, clothing mostly. Shoes, I like put them in my closet under my clothes so you can't see them. So then when I wear them, I'm like, I have them forever.
0: You're actually hiding the stuff.
2: Yeah.
1: Oh yeah, like the way our closet is set up, there's like two levels of clothing that you have to hang. So I like put it under, and then I like wear them, and he'd be like, "Whoa, those are those new? That's been forever. What are you talking about?"
0: Kayla, I love it. I'm sure Cindy's doing this to me too. Have a great day.
1: You too. Take care.

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3: Hey, Rob.
2: Hey.
3: So my wife is like the queen of purging the house and spring cleaning.
2: Oh, really? Okay.
3: Like, she goes through the house like on a monthly basis and things just disappear out of the home. The last time we did a round of this was about a month ago. You know, I find 7 garbage bags full of items in the back of our van.
4: Oh,
3: and
4: yeah.
3: We're doing a family trip. We got 3 kids. We're all in the van. We go to Value Village to drop this all off. So I open up the hatch, and the Value Village guy's ready there to take stuff out. And, of course, my daughter sees, you know, some unicorn that she hasn't seen in 3 years,
2: oh,
3: and she's screaming about it.
2: No.
3: And then I see my favorite towel in one of the bags, so now I'm making a fuss, and this Value Village guy is like, what is going on? Like, what is this lady doing?
4: Like, do I take this inside, or do you guys want to keep it?
3: Like, my 5-year-old screaming, her husband screaming. I'm there causing a fuss. It's like, my favorite towel. She's like, you have 3 favorite towels.
2: Why do you have favorite towels?
4: Yeah, what's so special?
3: I don't know. It's big enough. It's soft. It's like, she buys these fancy looking, they're like tea towels that barely wrap around your body. And it's like, yeah, it looks nice, but it doesn't dry me off. So
2: Cindy buys these towels that seem to wick away water. Like, they don't soak up the water. They just, like, they don't absorb it at all.
3: It's like trying to dry off with Saran Wrap.
2: Yeah.
4: I know the ones.
2: Doesn't make sense.
4: Those ones go on sale sometimes. You probably got a sale.
2: Yeah, probably. Probably sale. All right, Scott. Well, I hope you get to keep your favorite towels this year.
3: Yeah, sounds good.

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1: Happy Sunday, it's Justin. I've got new music from One Republic for you. 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It's called Need Your Love.

That is new One Republic, Need Your Love. 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He just says, One Republic is back in all caps.

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Sophia Camara, Girls Like You. It's Justin. This week coming up, it's The X. Feels like the pinnacle and peak of summertime. Are you excited? Let me know. What's your favorite ride? What's the food you're excited to check out?

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0: How good are they together? David Guetta, Sia, it's Titanium. And Cohen, you work outside. What do you do?
1: I drive a forklift.
0: Oh, there's no AC in a forklift.
1: No, there's not.
0: Normally, you can go home and hide in the air conditioning, but not this weekend. Why not?
1: Our AC broke last weekend.
0: Of course.
1: And our new AC can't be installed until next Friday.
0: What? Next Friday? I'm glad you could laugh about that, because I wouldn't find that so funny. Well, good luck. Here's Somber. It's Homewrecker.

Alex Sampson with Misery. He was a semifinalist on America's Got Talent. He's from Northern Ontario, and he's headed out on tour this fall. I think he's going to sell a mountain of tickets.

0: No surprise, that song from his latest album called The Romantic. That is Risk It All, Bruno Mars. It's Justin. The question of the day, how are you dealing with all the heat?
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1: 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So it is nice. 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
0: It is true that in the middle of February, you would never be saying, it's too hot. 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

Wakefield with Saturday Night. It's Justin, and this Saturday night is the rematch, Riders versus Elks. We get a chance for some revenge after a 57-yard field goal to win by 2 points by the Elks.

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It's amazing to me the loyalty of all the people around Taylor Swift, that or maybe really scary lawyers with the NDA, but still so little information coming out of her wedding. Her sister-in-law now, Kylie Kelce, was on a podcast, and she was super tight-lipped and basically said, hey, look, we're going to leave it to Taylor and Travis. They'll talk about it when they want to talk about it. Meanwhile, we all wait. It's track number one from her new album, Olivia Rodrigo, Drop Dead.

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song from Miles Smith, Stargazing. Happy Sunday morning. It's Justin. May still be more and more smoke as forest fires continuing to ramp up in all the heat, not a lot of moisture. Last update we got on Friday was up to 69 from 50-some earlier in the week. So...

0: Ed Sheeran, what a talent he is. And Tina, how are you dealing with the heat this weekend?
1: Stay inside with the air conditioning.
0: Just run and hide, maybe watch some shows, eat some snacks, that's it.
1: That's about it, yeah.
0: Okay, well, to be honest with you, I'm kind of jealous, so enjoy it.
1: Okay, thanks, bye.
0: Just a few more weeks till his new album, Wild Child, comes out. It's Alex Warren, Ordinary.

0: It's summertime and the vibes are chill. Hey, it's Eddie the Yeti here. 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And yes, that is my big blue smiling face on the case. It's Yet Tea, so you know. So cool, so refreshing, and not too sweet. 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

Tyler Shaw, his grandparents from Prince Albert, Saskatchewan, where, yeah, it's probably a little bit smoky. We're hearing more and more forest fires. Could use some rain, but the weather this week for the X coming up looks fantastic. What a show they put on. It's Goo Goo Dolls, The Slide.

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I loved you truly. 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
1: Oh, just listening to you guys while I'm doing my gardening.
0: You're outside gardening right now?
1: Yes, it's beautiful out right now.
0: So you clearly don't mind the heat.
1: I love the heat. Way better than the winter.
0: 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Enjoy it. 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

The song that screams summer, Bruno Mars, I Just Might. It's Justin. This Saturday, 5 p.m., it is the revenge game. Riders heading into Edmonton to try and avenge that last-second loss, the 57-yard field goal that clipped us by 2 points. Here's House of Pain.

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10: 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I'm Winnie.

she would be so good to see live with her residency in Vegas. It's Adele. And Benson Boone, he's got some new music for us. He sure knows how to write songs that make you feel something. This one might be his best. Benson Boone, The Time of My Life. Let me know what you think of it.

The latest from Benson Boone, The Time of My Life. What do you think? Amber says his singing gets better and better. That is my new favorite, which that is a good pick. Here's Jelly Roll.

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Jimmy World, one of the best road trip artists out there. That's the middle. I'm Justin. Happy Sunday. Road trips a little bit more expensive with gas prices these days. And we don't even really know what this last big jump was for. Just feels like they come out of nowhere at the worst times when we're trying to drive places. Here's Olivia Dean. It's Man I Need.

0: 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I'd risk it all
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0: There is no doubt that is from his new album, The Romantic. 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And Cohen, you work outside. What do you do?
1: I drive a forklift.
0: Oh, there's no AC in a forklift.
1: No, there's not.
0: Normally, you can go home and hide in the air conditioning, but not this weekend. Why not?
1: Our AC broke last weekend.
0: Of course.
1: And our new AC can't be installed until next Friday.
0: What? Next Friday? I'm glad you could laugh about that, because I wouldn't find that so funny. 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Have a little Ed Sheeran, Shape of You.

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We get a lot of requests for Somber, but since Homewrecker came out, they have gone up massively. That is probably his best to date. It's Justin. Happy Sunday. Looking forward to some fantastic weather for the X this week. I hope the forecast is. Okay? The land is more set. 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

the newly married Dua Lipa, Don't Start Now. It's Justin. Happy Sunday. May continue to be a bit smoky this weekend. We're up to about 70 active forest fires in Saskatchewan.

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15: 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I'm Wendy.

always a good time. Happy Sunday. It's Justin. So few details coming from Taylor Swift's wedding. Her circle of friends? Man, they keep it locked down, or they just are really scared of Taylor Swift's lawyers. Not sure. The fate of Ophelia.

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0: Number 19, that's too sweet. There's Hozier on SK20. This is a debut.
1: Number 18.
0: It's romantic like a candlelit dinner, like a rose between your teeth. Here is Bruno Mars, first time on SK20 with Risk It All.

0: I want you, I need you, oh God. I need these beautiful things that I've
1: Number 17, that's Beautiful Things. This is SK20. Benson Boone has a new song out, and we're going to listen to it right away. We got the spotlight on this guy. Is it as good as Beautiful Things? We'll see.
0: I'm having the time of my life.
1: Benson Boone fans are saying it's the best song since Beautiful Things. We'll play the new one from Benson Boone after a quick break.
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0: 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This is a raw, vulnerable, brand new song. Let's see if you like it.
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0: It's the best kind of new music. This is the first release from a new album. He's been working on a new project. Let's listen to it. Let's find out what it sounds like. This is the time of my life. Here's Benson Boone.

0: Shaboozy on SK20, a bar song, number 14. How can we make summer even better? Well, did you know you can put something on s'mores that is not just chocolate? It seems so obvious when you hear it. Listen to this. Here's Amy.
1: I like to do the peanut butter cups, the Reese peanut butter cups. It's delicious.
0: You tell me that's good? You don't have to tell me it's delicious. It sounds amazing.
1: Yeah. So full disclosure, they don't melt perfectly, but they melt enough.
0: Next on SK20, get this. We'll hear a big hit from Olivia Dean that she almost didn't release.
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0: at number 13. Down two spots. That's Golden. It's SK20. I'm Tim Stone. 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
0: He's still just outside the top 20 with this song, but we like it a lot. We're holding out hope that it hits this summer. Olivia Rodrigo, here's Drop Dead.

0: There's Olivia Dean, Man I Need 11 on SK20. She almost didn't release that song. This is a crazy story. Olivia Dean thought it didn't match the rest of her album. She was going to shelve the song, but her band convinced her to release it. Became her breakthrough hit. It's probably why we know her name today. The top 10 songs of the week in Saskatchewan are coming up next.
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0: Down 3 spots, This Is Ordinary. 1 year since it hit number 1, still top 10. Here's Alex Warren.

0: song has the best energy. Homewrecker by Somber, number 7 on SK20, down 4 spots. Down. When songs go down, others go up. There's a reaction for every action. You know what's on the way?
1: The run from the sunlight, Dracula.
0: Dracula, the new Taylor Swift.
1: I loved you, came back when it mattered, I saw you.
0: And the sleeper for Song of the Summer.
1: He's choosing Texas, I can tell.
0: Top 6 coming up next.
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0: It's Olivia Dean on SK20. So easy. We're at number 6. It's time to put someone on the radio, have them choose the song.
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0: I had a text here from Warren saying my daughter Savannah would like to talk to you. Savannah, are you there?
3: Hi.
0: Hey, Savannah. How are we feeling today?
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0: Let's put it on. I'll sing along with you. This is a banger.
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0: You know what that is? The fastest climber of the week. Up 5 spots, Taylor Swift. I knew it. I knew you. Number 4 on SK20. I was speaking to a listener, had a chance to ask, like, why do you like Taylor Swift so much? She says she's so good at writing songs that sound like a diary entry. This song came to her fast. Taylor says she got the writing zoomies. Put that one together in a single day. Next on SK20, the biggest of the week. We got 3 left.
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0: Ella Langley on SK20. This is a new peak for her. Number 3, the highest she's been on this countdown yet.
1: Once upon a number 1 time.
2: On a weekend just like this.
1: The SK20 number 1. When?
0: Big summer song from 2018. Cake by the Ocean. 8 years ago, number 1.

0: Yeah, there's Bruno Mars. I Just Might. Number two on SK20.
1: Now, the biggest song in the province.
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1: This is the SK20, number one.
0: Tame Impala with Jenny stays at number one. Dracula holds at number one again this week.

0: It's the number one song in Saskatchewan, and it just sounds so good. There's Dracula by Tame Impala and Jenny. It's the remix that's the big hit. She's from a very popular K-pop band called Blackpink. Jenny has a massive following, and once she was featured on this song, the rest is history. I'm Tim Stone. That's it for SK20. Appreciate you. Thanks for listening.
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2: Amy in Lawson Heights, what are you hoarding that you need to get rid of?
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2: 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Amy, that's an evil Tupperware lady laugh. 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
2: Tyler in Evergreen, what's up?
3: Let's touch base on the purging, the screening. Mm. I'm sure my wife would just love to purge me.
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2: on her feet, and then she puts the stuff on her feet, and then she goes, oh, I forgot this downstairs. Can you get it? Because I put the cream on my feet. Mm-hmm. She can't walk with the cream on her feet?
4: Oh, I've added a new thing, you guys.
3: On the floor.
4: I've added a heating pad. So I have a big heating pad, and I have to lay that on the pillow with the creams. Does she use the sprays, too? The pillow
2: sprays. Oh, sprays, yeah.
4: Yeah.
2: You're like a lizard with your little heating pad
4: amazing.
2: There.
4: Amazing. I love it.
3: It's an hour and a half routine just to get ready for bed.
4: Basically, yeah.
2: Okay. All right, Tyler, have a good one, buddy.
3: You guys too. Bye.

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2: That is a detour sign. 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

0: Hey, Sarbas, do you have a question about going on vacation alone?
1: Oh, I want to take a solo trip. So I've always taken vacations with people all the time, whether it's in a relationship or with friends. But I want to take a solo trip, and I'm kind of intimidated by it. And usually I'm not. I'm a very, outgoing person. Mm-hmm. Most things people wouldn't be comfortable doing.
0: So what concerns you about traveling alone, solo trip?
1: The resent of being alone. You know, and then you see other couples or other families and friends you're on vacation. You're like, oh, my gosh, I can't get enough friends to do this all together. I have a very small circle of friends where I'm like, I would like to go on vacation with you.
0: Well, I hear what you're saying, because when I'm sitting somewhere with Cindy, and anything I think, I say out loud to her.
2: Right.
0: Like, oh, that thing over there, or, you know, oh, the beach is this, or the waves are high, or whatever. So what do you do? Do you sit there and think that to yourself?
2: I don't know. That's a good question, because do you voice your thoughts? Do you just, maybe you start making new friends. I don't know, because I've definitely traveled where you just start talking to someone. Maybe there's a new best friend out there for you that you don't even know. You haven't even met them yet.
1: I get that. It's weird. That first step is always weird. You know when you're...
0: Yeah. No, I would be anxious for sure. Maybe somebody listening has experienced Sarbast traveling alone and what's good about it. Sarbast is thinking about doing a solo trip, but he's really intimidated by it. What do you have for a tip for him for traveling alone? 306-938-9595. Thanks, Sarbast.
1: Okay, sounds good. No worries. Take care.

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1: Huh?
0: Expected K-pop demon hunters. Wound up with K-flops.
1: Ooh.
0: Wanted everything to match. But it's giving 50 Shades of Pink. 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When it's gotta be right. Party City.
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15: Somber at number three with Homewrecker. Bruno Mars at number two, I Just Might. The number one song is the coolest song. 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
2: Hey, Sam, what's going on there? 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
3: Well, board games and DVDs, but we tend to get them at, like, thrift stores and garage sales, a lot of our later ones. All you got to do is make sure you check them, and then you're buying a buck. Like, we have over, between my idiot and I, we have about 3,000.
2: You're okay.
3: He doesn't like the term boyfriend. We've been together for 12 years, and we're not engaged, we're not married, anything like that. He prefers idiot because, like, his mom calls his dad my guy, and he doesn't like that, and this is his pet name from me. We have around 2,000 board games and about almost 4,000 DVDs, I think, at this point. We need to re-up the list.
2: Wow, I wouldn't even know what to do with all that.
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2: Kayla, what's up? You've been shopping around for renos?
3: My son recently bought a house, so he needs his garden done, his yard, and his patio.
4: Oh, I always get far too much inspiration, though, and then I want to redo absolutely everything in my house and backyard.
3: And every time I go, I buy something. I bought a steam mop last time, which I probably... I'm never going to use, but hey.
2: Oh, did the mop guy get you? Did he have one of those little mics on and he was selling the mop and he got you all excited?
3: I know, and he just looked fantastic. And then when I tried it, it didn't work so well. So I'm such a sucker.
4: That is like Jeff and the hose. It's that hose that it makes itself really, really tiny.
2: Yes, yeah.
4: So the hose isn't taking up all this space.
2: We got one of those too. And then we're like, why do we care if the hose is big or small?
4: What does it matter?
3: Exactly.
4: Oh, Krista, that's funny.
3: Have a great week.

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2: Good morning, C95 truck driver James.
3: Hey. I look forward to that hello every
4: Me
3: time.
4: Too.
2: You know, this I was thinking about this garage parking deal.
3: Oh yeah. Okay. So yeah. So Shauna and my wife Cindy park so far forward in the garage because they're afraid that the garage door is going to come down on the car or on them.
2: Yeah, and I'm thinking maybe I could get myself a business going here, and for a small fee. Get a professional driver to come over, and I'll come park your car. Truck driver,
3: oh, yeah.
2: Nice and straight and even, and where it should be in the garage.
3: Wouldn't that be good if you had truck driver James
4: amazing.
3: Come and just put the car where it needs to be?
4: I want this. Can someone give you a salary on my behalf?
3: Shauna doesn't want to pay. She wants somebody else to pay.
2: Well, I got the proper name for driving people around. James, right? The limo driver.
3: That's right. Good morning, C95. Shauna driver James.
4: Oh, yeah, I would
2: yeah
4: love
2: you could
4: that.
2: You could have that every morning. You
4: know, good morning.
2: Open the door and, good morning, Shauna.
3: I like this idea. Professional car parker for your garage so that anybody with a phobia of the garage door doesn't have to park right up at the front.
4: Yes. Yes.
3: All right. Hey, we're in for that. Thank you, James.
2: Okay. You guys have a good day and everyone drive safe. Talk to you later. Bye-bye.

0: 95.
1: Hey, Brad, question for you. Are you a handy guy?
2: I'm a carpenter by trade.
1: Yeah. Oh, well. All right. What kind of carpentry do you do?
2: I do a little bit of everything, like deck fences and renovations.
1: Question, just as a measuring stick for my talents, to add 4 feet onto the end of your deck,
2: yep,
1: is 2.5 months about the right amount of time?
2: 2.5 months?
1: Yeah.
2: Oh, yeah.
3: Like that's a lot of time, you would
2: say. That's a lot of time, yeah.
1: That's how long it took me. It was 37 degrees all summer.
2: Hey, well, you enjoyed yourself probably, though.
3: No, he did not enjoy himself.
1: A really good time.
3: He almost died of heat stroke.
2: It depends how high off the ground it is, I guess. Two and a half months higher off the ground is a little bit more acceptable.
3: Okay.
1: All right, Brad, have a great day. Bye.
2: Yeah, you too. See ya.

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2: Here's Kale, who's been keeping us updated on trying to find someone to be with.
3: Yeah.
2: But it sounds like that has changed, Kale.
3: Oh, definitely, yes. So I got engaged.
4: Wow.
2: Well, that is a turnaround.
3: Yeah.
4: Okay, tell us exactly how it all happened.
3: So I went with my friend to hang out with her. My partner said he had somewhere to be. And so it was just a normal day. We usually just, every single night, we just hang out and play video games together. It's just something that, like, we always do. He asked me to turn around because he wanted to put a necklace on me. And so I was like, okay. And he wasn't putting a necklace on me, so I was, like, turned around and a little awkward. And I was like, okay. So I turned around and he was proposing. He asked me to marry
4: wow.
3: him. And when he was holding the ring, he was just shaking. It was so adorable.
2: That's great. And so what's the plan? Do you set a date, or are you just kind of riding it out for a little bit here?
3: We're going to ride it out for a little bit. I definitely had to tell you guys because you guys played like a really big part in it, like because I was able to share my opinions and also listen to your guys' opinions of marriage. And it definitely did a lot for me.
2: Love that, Kale. Well, keep us updated, okay?
3: Yeah, I will for sure. Thank you, Rob and Shauna.